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1: Wake up in the morning feeling like P. Diddy.
2: Hey, what up, girl?
1: Grab my glasses, I'm out the door. I'm gonna hit this city.
2: Let's
1: before
2: go.
1: I leave, brush my teeth with a bottle of Jack. 'Cause when I leave for the night, I ain't coming.

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1: Oasis, Third Eye Blind,
0: those U2, Strokes, Kings Leon, a lot, NXS.
2: Blink-182.
1: Sure, yeah. Bands that like are just the band, you know, not a lot of extra bells and whistles and crazy stuff, you know.
2: I love it. Only bands. Yeah. Okay.
3: Lo que ahora preguntaba era qué es lo que les inspira a crear música, y lo que Alex y Dylan estaban diciendo es que, pues si bien son diferentes, son personas diferentes, sí tienen como algunos gustos en común, como lo es Oasis, como lo es U2, como lo son ese tipo de bandas, pero pues bandas en concreto, no algo como que tenga algo extra, ¿no? Como un productor extra o algo así.
2: I love it. It's your first time headlining tour. Mm-hmm. Wow. After opening Maroon 5, Wallows, Keane, okay? How do you feel about this? Because tomorrow is your show.
0: Yeah, I mean,
2: in Mexico City and then Monterrey. Yep. Monterrey.
1: Yeah, yeah.
3: Monterrey.
1: Monterrey.
2: Monterrey.
0: No, we're very excited. This is, you know, everything we've ever wanted, so this has been our dream forever, and especially coming here to Mexico City, I mean, and in Mexico and Monterrey, everything, it's just been a dream for a long time, and now it's real, so it's, you know, the dream just comes and then it's gone, you know, we're gonna try to hold on to the moment as much as we can.
1: Yeah, and I know, like you said, we opened for these huge bands and played to tens of thousands of people, but playing to just a few hundred of our people, it means so much more.
0: Well, a thousand, Dylan, it's a thousand.
1: Oh, excuse me, a thousand. God. Yeah, yeah. Oh my crazy. God. I still don't believe it.
2: Yeah, me too.
3: Lo que preguntaba Aura acerca de qué se siente venir aquí, como después de haberle abierto a Maroon 5 y a Wallows, cómo se siente tener su propio show. 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
2: Me encanta. For the people listening to them for the first time, what are 3 songs they need to listen to understand the world of culture wars?
0: Don't speak typical ways.
1: Slowly?
0: Yes.
1: What I'm trying to find a deep cut.
0: Yeah,
1: or bittersweet.
0: Yeah, bittersweet, yeah.
1: Yeah, bittersweet.
2: Okay.
1: The first three on the album, yeah.
3: Ahora aprendo cuáles son las 3 canciones que necesitan escuchar para conocer a Culture Wars. Y decían Typical Ways, decían Slowly, Bittersweet, y además de Don't Speak.
2: Don't Speak. Tell me about Don't Speak, because which is a very popular song that fans love a lot.
0: Yeah, that's one of those songs where the band just kind of did their thing very quickly, to the point where I don't really remember doing it, frankly. It just happened. And then you're like, ah, cool. So, you know, there's always the best ones, right? So it's just the band doing their thing and me trying to keep up.
1: Yeah. I think that this album is like a great, it shows our trajectory over the last, because we've been working on it for so many years. And after touring with Maroon 5 and those bigger bands, we basically threw half the album away and wrote new songs. And Don't Speak was the one of those that came out of the more recent ones. So it feels it's like culminating to that song.
3: Me pregunto ahora es de dónde salió la inspiración para Don't Speak, esa nueva canción de Culture Wars. 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
2: I love it. Thank you. It's our time. You can learn about famous Mexican rock songs.
1: Let's go.
2: Okay, it's a play. It's a play game.
1: Yeah, let's do it.
2: And I want to hear your reactions on air. Okay? I want to know what you think of the songs played in Mexico. First of all, we gonna hear Café Tacuba. Okay?
1: Listen.

0: What do you think about that song?
1: Crazy. Those are the lyrics. Like, I don't, obviously, I don't know what he's saying, but I will try to sing along myself. It's just, it feels like you're hopping.
0: It's fun. It's chaotic. It's Mexico City slang.
1: Yeah.
0: A lot of an energy. Yeah.
1: My favorite Café Tacuba song is Volver a Comenzar.
0: Wow. Sí. Es la mejor.
1: Good bass line.
0: De verdad que sí. It's like a roller coaster, I think.
1: Yeah.
0: Okay, the next song that you hear in Oye 89.7

0: Adiós. Las piedras rodantes de El Tri.
1: El Tri.
0: Okay. A classic rock song about freedom. Mm-hmm. And two lovers finding each other again after time apart.
1: Sounds like it sounds like a party. Everybody's singing along wild. Together.
2: Yeah, it's a very unique voice.
0: Yeah. Sí, rasposa. Yeah. Aquí in Mexico, say that.
1: Rasposa.
0: Rasposa.
1: Rasposa.
0: I love it, I love it. Okay, the next song is from Molotov. Hey.

0: what do you think about that song of Molotov?
1: Yeah, they're great. Yeah,
2: I like the beat. I like that. Yeah, I don't know what that's called. Yeah.
3: Beat.
0: Beat?
2: Yeah, beat.
3: It's a
2: yeah.
3: beat. It's a beat.
2: Yeah, yeah.
0: Okay. Do you like it?
2: Love it.
0: I love it. Okay. The next song is

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1: Wake up in the morning feeling like P. Diddy. Hey, what up, girl? Grab my glasses, I'm out the door. I'm gonna hit this city.
2: Let's
1: before
2: go.
1: I leave, brush my teeth with a bottle of Jack. 'Cause when I leave for the night, I ain't coming.